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0: Meg Louie on Radio Woodstock. That's Gone Girl. She is performing as part of the O Positive Festival Saturday, this Saturday, at the Old Dutch Church around 8:15 p.m. They do a great job of keeping things on schedule because there are so many events to enjoy. 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This is Leja. I'll be right back.
1: My name is John Sohn. 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I hit it broadside and was thrown from my bike. 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When I woke up, I told my wife, "We need an attorney." 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

Lucinda Williams on Radio Woodstock, right in time. Got one for you now from Rhett Miller, who is performing at The Living Room at Full Circle, a beautiful multi-purpose venue, Friday, October 23rd. This is Wasted Time.

0: St. Vincent on Radio Woodstock. That's Surgeon. Also, John Butler with Trippin' On You, The Rolling Stones, and Rhett Miller with a new single called Wasted Time. It's Leja. Thanks for hanging with me this evening. Rich Russo is coming up at 10 with Anything Anything, and I've got one more set of music still to come from Leon Bridges and The Who.
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0: Lucy Dacus on Radio Woodstock. That one's Planting Tomatoes. Also, Aretha Franklin, Betty Smith with Lived and Died a Thousand Times. The Who, Leon Bridges, and Robert Randolph and the Family Band. It's Leja, and that is where I'm going to leave you this evening. Thank you so much for tuning in. Stick around. Rich Russo's coming right up with Anything, Anything.
1: Hey, it's Drew from Assembly in Kingston. I want to tell you about a few shows we have coming up. This Wednesday, Angelo D'Agostino with opener Aaron Ray. This Thursday, renowned singer-songwriter Carla Bonham, who's written songs for Linda Ronstadt, Bonnie Raitt, and Trisha Yearwood. Saturday, October 10th, we're hosting the O Positive Festival's headline performance from Lucero, with lots of other bands and a DJ dance party. 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
0: Shoe, not show.
1: It's a really big shoe tonight.
0: Now you've got it. We've got a spaceship blasting off for you and an in-person visit from the entire Bronx Zoo.
1: And the guy who invented Asiatic flu.
0: It's a really, really big one tonight.
1: Don't you love to hear and say?
2: It's anything, anything. I'm Rich Russo.
1: He can take your blues away. That familiar phrase has become a craze.
0: A really big show tonight. Yes, sirree, we've got a beauty for you tonight.
1: We got Noah's Ark from the far-off past. We're gonna reproduce an atomic blast. We got World War II with the original cast.
0: He's got a really, really, really big one tonight.
1: It's a really big show.
0: Shoot!

Welcome to Anything, Anything. I'm Rich Russo. It's weekly 2-hour ass-kicking, band-breaking, taste-making, genre-busting, free-form radio extravaganza, broadcasting from my house in New Jersey, kicking it off, Fleetwood Mac, Lindsey Buckingham's birthday, Eyes of the World. And the Eyes of the World are pretty much all on what's going on in the U.S. There's so many things going on as we gear into elections, and then you got the stuff that's happening up in Cornell. It's just been crazy. And the thing that you must do when a lot of stuff's going on, you got to open your eyes and see what's happening. So we're going to do this one. It's Lords of the New Church. Open your eyes. Welcome to Anything, Anything.

0: It's anything, anything, Amrit Russo, Lords of the New Church, Open Your Eyes, and the Bengals covering Todd Rundgren's Open My Eyes. By the way, Todd Rundgren went off on Taylor Swift the other day, unjustified, and Todd Rundgren, you know, is an interesting character, very talented at times, but obviously very opinionated, and almost like he just does it just for the attention, and a lot of the things he said about Taylor Swift is really, really just mean, and Listen, I'm all about sarcasm and, you know, maybe making a crack here and there. But I don't know, just mean stuff about Taylor Swift, not cool, and a lot of it not true. And Bengals probably did a better job of his song than he did with it. And then Willie Nile, If I Ever See the Light, inspirational songs as we're hoping people see the light as we're in dark, dark times. We're going to take a break right now. When we come back, Olivia Rodrigo opened her tour, and it was something to behold. So we'll do some from her and a bunch of other things. Stick around. Anything, anything.
1: When I first came up from New York City, I had a little restaurant in the middle of the woods, which was a really great place for me to start. So when the time came for me to expand a little bit, I noticed Rhinebeck immediately, and I saw what a wonderful little town it was. A colonial village that has this real charming quality to it, and I knew right away that was where I wanted to have a restaurant.
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1: Rhinebeck's given me so much that I really do want to give back to Rhinebeck. 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
4: 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Second, you're unmotivated. You have no self-esteem, no thought about the future. You're inconsiderate, you're insensitive, you're insincere, and you're irresponsible. A show-off. You're vulgar, you're inappropriate, you're unrefined, you're obnoxious.
5: Well, that's really quite a list, and you're right. 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

It's Anything, Anything, I'm Retruso. Tom Penny, the Heartbreakers from Long After Dark with Deliver Me. And speaking of delivering, Olivia Rodrigo opened her tour, and I was fortunate enough to go to opening night in Hartford. And it was off the hook. I know I've been talking about her for years, and people are like, what are you doing, man? But I'm telling you, she is at another level. And kind of learning from all the other things that have happened before her. Obviously, her parents were into various alternative rock and went to a lot of concerts. So the whole experience, to the point where there's $20 tickets. You don't know where you're sitting. You can enter the windows. There's wait lists, meaning if tickets get released, they don't go to bots. They literally go to people on a list. There's fan-to-fan ticket exchange, meaning if you have an extra ticket. The merch, which is, of course, a nightmare at places like this because it's a bunch of young people wanting to buy merch. The merch lines are forever. There's specific merch to each show. And if you're within the geo-fenced area of that show, you could actually order and have it shipped to your house. So you don't have to wait in line. Just so many things. And the show itself was just nonstop. Lots of effects, a lot of cool things. She sounded great. I'm going to play this one. This song she ends with. It's from You Seem Pretty Sad for a Girl in Love. It's called Expectations. It's a closing song. And let's give it a spin. Olivia Rodrigo, Anything, Anything. The expectations have been met.

It's anything, anything, Emma Truso. Expectations, Olivia Rodrigo, and the spiderwebs, no doubt, obviously, due to for Gwen Stefani's birthday, and of course, no doubt, obviously, having a impact and influence on Olivia Rodrigo. And then the War on Drugs, brand new from them, with Who's That? And yeah, Who's That Who Stole the Marker from the Grave of Bonnie Parker? Bonnie Parker, of course, Bonnie and Clyde. We're going to do this one. It's Gene Summers, because, yeah, the only radio show on earth that would celebrate, or at least acknowledge, I don't know if we want to celebrate the birthday of Bonnie Parker, but we acknowledge that she was born, and this song's about somebody stealing the marker where she was buried. Anything, anything.

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Hey, it's Anything, Anything on Retruso, Brownsville Station for Cub Coda's birthday. Of course, Cub Coda, lead singer of Brownsville Station. I was their one-hit wonder, Smoking in the Boys Room, which is such a bizarre, bizarre song on so many levels. And of course, so outdated 50-something years later. Now is it like vaping in the boys' room? Or I remember, you know, in my high school when people would go to the bathroom, the kids would be in the bathroom smoking, which is so bizarre. And then you'd have to walk in and be like, hey, man, it's cool. So they knew it wasn't like a teacher, even though it smelt like cigarette smoke. There was ashes all over the place. And then they would immediately flush start. It's such a bizarre, bizarre thing. So I guess you would need some silence upon that. So let's do this one. Brand new from Carnival de Los, upcoming U2 album next month. This one's called Silencio. Brand new U2, Anything, Anything.

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It's Anything, Anything, I'm Rich Russo, brand new YouTube with Silencio, and then Gilby Clark from Pawn Shop Guitars with Shut Up, and then Mary Chapin Carpenter, Shut Up and Kiss Me. Let's do this one. It's Transvision Vamp and Wendy James covering Holly and the Italians. Tell That Girl to Shut Up. Anything, Anything.

It's Anything, Anything, Amber Trusso, Transvision Vamp, covering Holly and the Italians, Tell That Girl to Shut Up, and then Holly and the Italians from the album The Right to Be Italian. Bizarre title for an album. I Want to Go Home, Holly Beth Vincent, of course, the lead singer. She was Holly of Holly and the Italians, and she is the muse for one of the greatest songs of all time. For a while, she was dating Mark Knopfler, and Mark Knopfler wrote a bunch of songs about her, and of course, this one about when they broke up. One of the greatest Dire Straits songs from the album Making Movies. She was a muse. Here's Romeo and Juliet. Anything, Anything.

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And I dreamed your dream for you, and now your dream is real.

0: It's Anything, Anything, Amber Trusso, Dire Straits, Romeo and Juliet, then Steve Forbit, Romeo's Tune from Jack Rabbit Slim, and Southside Johnny, Asbury Jukes, covering a song that was first done by Rex Smith. Yes, that Rex Smith, when new Romeo. Let's take a break right now. We come back. Something new from Brian Fallon, a bunch of other stuff. Stick around. Anything, Anything.
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It's Anything, Anything Ever True Set of Vibrators with Sweet Sweetheart. Of course, makes me think of the Carole King song, Sweet Sweetheart, even though it's sweetheart is one word, the vibrators have it as two words. And of course, when I think of the Carole King Sweet Sweetheart song, I think of the Barry Williams version. Yes, Greg Brady, Barry Williams, Johnny Bravo, whatever you want to call him, did a version of a Carole King song. It's actually quite good. We'll do it for Barry's birthday right now on Anything, Anything.

It's Anything, Anything. I'm Rich Russo, Barry Williams, Sweet Sweetheart, and the Sweetheart Like You, Craig Finn of the Hold Steady, covering Bob Dylan. And why don't we go from Sweetheart Like You to Sweet Forever? It's the title track of the upcoming Mondo Cosmo album. Comes out in November. Let's give this one a spin. Brand new. Sweet Forever. Anything, Anything.

0: Hey, it's Anything, Anything. I'm Rich Russo, brand new Mondo Cosmo Suite Forever into Low Cut Connie from Living USA. Can't be wrong. I'm going to take a break right now. We come back. Can't be wrong with something new from Brian Fallon. It's spectacular. We'll close out the show. Stick around. Anything, Anything.
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It's Anything, Anything, Emma Trousseau to Bo Deans from Love and Hope and Sex and Dreams would Fade Away, and then Brand New from Brian Fallon from Not Bad from New Jersey. Actually, pretty great for New Jersey, pretty great for any state, Fading on Me. And we're going to close out. We're going to go from Fading on Me to Fade Into You to close out tonight's show. Let's do this one. Mazzy Star and Hope Sandoval. Such a great, great track. I want to thank everybody for listening. I'll be back next week with another edition of Anything, Anything. My name is Rich Russo. Good night, everybody. Stay safe. Mazzy Star, Fade Into You, closes out this edition of Anything, Anything.

reluctantly crouched at the starting line. Engines pumping and thumping in time. The green light flashes, the flags go up, churning and burning.

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2: Oh, man. Thank you, Greg. All right, man. Woodstock. Yay.

0: Radio Woodstock 100.1 Lake Street Dive. Shame, shame, shame. Change is coming. And Lettuce with Bootsy Collins. Keep that funk alive. Thank you, Bootsy and Lettuce. 35 degrees, 6 o'clock in the morning. 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
1: AP News, I'm Marcela Sanchez. Cornell University trustees have announced that former Deputy Attorney General Sally Yates will review how the university handles sexual misconduct complaints. Cornell officials have been criticized for their response to a complaint from a woman who told campus police in 2024 that she had been sexually assaulted by multiple Chi Phi fraternity brothers. New York's Attorney General is conducting a criminal investigation, and the governor has called for an independent review. In Tennessee, lawyers for Krista Pike say she's conscious after her failed execution. The AP's Ed Donahue has more.
2: Her lawyers say Krista Pike is conscious after her failed execution in Tennessee. In a statement, the lawyers say Pike is awake and speaking as she receives treatment at a hospital. They express gratitude for the first responders and the medical team at the hospital, who they say treated Krista like a human and have provided exceptional care to her. Pike survived two doses as Tennessee officials attempted to put her to death for the 1995 killing of classmate Colleen Slemmer. The lethal injection drug didn't kill her, but her lawyers say her arms were left burned and blistered. The lawyers want Tennessee Governor Bill Lee to commute Pike's sentence to life in prison without parole. I'm Ed Donahue.
1: After a roughly year-long process, Skydance-owned Paramount has closed its $81 billion takeover of Warner Brothers Discovery. Beyond Hollywood, the mega merger will bring CBS and CNN under the same

0: baseball to our fans.
1: Manager Will Venable's White Sox finished with the worst record in the American League last season. They now lead the best of five divisional round 2-0 and are a win away from clinching a series at home for the first time since 1906.
2: 120 years, so maybe we can do it this year.
1: Relief pitcher Grant Taylor.
2: Yeah, I think it's going to be unbelievable. You know, those fans deserve it. They've been with us for 3 years of 100 losses, and being able to give them a postseason game at the Rays is going to be pretty special.
1: Bleacher tickets for Game 3 in Chicago going for north of $700 a piece on the secondary market. I'm Ben Raby.
3: And I'm Marcela Sanchez, AP News.
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10: Padres force a game 4. They beat Milwaukee 4-3. So game 4 is tonight, 10 o'clock. Dodgers go up 2-1 on Atlanta. Yamamoto, 7 innings, struck out 10. Game 4 today, 6 o'clock in Atlanta. Yankees Rays at the stadium, 8 o'clock on TBS. Max Fried on the mound. And the Cleveland-Chicago game is 4 o'clock this afternoon. Rangers beat the Islanders 5-2. WNBA semifinals tonight. Liberty in Atlanta down 1-0. 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Clear and 49 tonight. Sunny and 70 tomorrow. 35 degrees now. We're live from the old church on Highway 28. Ring the bell. And start us up on a Wednesday morning. In the breakfast lounge, we sit out running. This is Otis Kane. Radio Woodstock.

Because I always feel like running. Not away, because there's no such place. Because if there was, I would have found it by now. Because it's easier to run, easier than staying and finding out you're the only one who didn't run. Because running will be the way your life and mine will be described, as in the long run, or as in having given someone a run for his money, or as in running out of time, Because running makes me look like everyone else, though I hope there will never be cause for that. Because I will be running in the other direction, not running for cover. Because if I knew where cover was, I would stay there and never have to run for it. Because the thing I fear cannot be escaped, eluded, avoided, hidden from, protected from, gotten away from, not without showing the fear as I see it now. Because closer, clearer, no sir, nearer, because of you, and because of that nice that you quietly, quickly be causing. Because I always feel like running. And because you're going to see me run soon. And because you're going to know why I'm running, then you'll know then.

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The new documentary about the band called Lunatic Dreamers will have its premiere, and the band will play too. WoodstockFilmFestival.org. You want to see the Felice Brothers and the new documentary next week. Run Chicken Run and Gil Scott-Heron running. Yeah, life is about running, like Brandi Carlile says.

0: Bob Marley, Wailers. From Kaya, Radio Woodstock, Running Away. Brandi Carlile, Life on the Run. And Felice Brothers and Gil Scott Heron and Otis Kane set out running in the breakfast lounge, but we take our time.
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1: AP Sports, I'm Mike Hempen. The Padres stay alive with a 4-3 win over the Brewers in Game 3 of their National League Division Series. Jake Cronenworth hit a tie-breaking home run.
2: Preparation, looking how they've kind of been attacking us, especially the guys out of the bullpen this entire series. Super aggressive team out of the bullpen. They try to get strike one and just looking to put a good swing on a pitch.
1: The Brewers lead the series 2-1. In the other NL series, the Dodgers beat the Braves 3-1 to go up 2-1 in that series. Former Major League pitcher Sam McDowell has died at the age of 84. Philadelphia Eagles All-Pro offensive lineman Lane Johnson has announced his retirement from the NFL after 14 seasons. Missouri freshman offensive tackle Johnny DJ Jones needs a heart transplant. He's hospitalized at the Mayo Clinic in Jacksonville, Florida. I'm Mike Hempen, AP Sports.
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1: Radio Woodstock 100.1, Margaret Gillespie, 24/7, Neil Young. Harvest time in the Hudson Valley. And the fruits and vegetables, man, it's good stuff out there. Get out to the farm, get some stuff. 37 degrees, sunny 68 today, with a little breeze, too. Beautiful day to get out on the farm. Beautiful day to get to the Woodstock Farm Festival. That happens at 3 o'clock. In the Rock City Road parking lot. Something I didn't think we'd ever say again. Aerosmith's playing live in 2026. Actually doing two shows in LA. Going to be billed as Aerosmith and Friends. Steven Tyler says his vocal cords are okay.
2: Don't you miss performing? Of all the things I ever missed, I miss my mind the most.
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1: 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Death rolls like thunder.

0: Woodstock 100.1. Kevin Morby, 100,000. Meeko Marx with Death Rolls Like Thunder. Jayhawks and the Band and the Dip and Practical Grandma coming. It's 38 degrees, 7 o'clock in the morning now. 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
1: AP News, I'm Marcela Sanchez. Lawyers for a former Olympian accused of damaging the Lincoln Memorial Reflecting Pool want answers about why he was charged. The AP's Ed Donahue reports.
2: The case was dropped against David Hearn after it was determined he was not responsible. Now his lawyers want two government watchdogs to examine what they say was a flawed investigation and prosecution. Meantime, President Trump says the reflecting pool will be filled with water again soon.
3: We went and got rid of all of the old pipes, which we were going to do later during the winter. We did it, and I think it's almost complete from what I understand.
4: Can you go visit again?
3: I'm going to visit.
2: The president repeated his unfounded claims the pool had been vandalized.
3: The grass was destroyed with the letters, the famous letters.
2: The reflecting pool is undergoing a second round of repairs after a first round was botched. Ed Donahue, Washington.
5: The Royal Swedish Academy of Sciences has decided to award the 2026 Nobel Prize in Chemistry to Henri Cagan and Kenzo Suai.
1: The scientists were awarded the Nobel Prize in Chemistry for their efforts to resolve mysterious mirror changes in chemical molecules. The Royal Swedish Academy of Sciences will announce the literature prize tomorrow in Stockholm. Israelis have gathered to mark the anniversary of the October 7th, 2023 Hamas-led attack that killed 1,200 people. Families in southern Israel gathered in several places, including the site of a music festival that the militants overran 3 years ago in the deadliest attack in the country's history. It's the first anniversary since all the hostages, living and dead, were returned. For Palestinians, the anniversary brings another day of mourning for the tens of thousands of people killed during Israel's retaliatory campaign in Gaza. World shares retreated today. More stories at apnews.com. This is AP News. The top men's tennis player in the world hasn't played since July and now says he won't compete again until 2027. Correspondent Ben Raby reports.
6: The forehand winner from Jannik Sinner, who keeps his Wimbledon crown.
7: The number one tennis player looked the part in July, Jannik Sinner winning a sixth major title as heard on Wimbledon radio. Knee inflammation, though, forced him out of the North American and Asian swings, and Sinner

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3: Padres beat the Brewers 4-3 in San Diego to stay alive. They force a game four. That'll be tonight at 10. Dodgers beat Atlanta. LA's up 2-1. Game four at 6 tonight. The Yankees host the Rays at the stadium. 8 o'clock on TBS, Max Fried in Game 3, New York down 2-0. Got to win 3 in a row, one at a time. And Cleveland, Chicago at 4 o'clock today. Rangers beat the Islanders, WNBA semifinals tonight. Liberty in Atlanta down 1-0. Vegas at Golden State, Valkyries took Game 1. Sun and mid-upper 60s today with a little breeze. 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Clear skies tonight, 49. Sunny and 70 tomorrow. We got sunrise now at 7 o'clock. Sundown, 6:27. That means today is 2 minutes and 46 seconds shorter than yesterday. This is a new one from the Jayhawks. Sounds a lot like the Waterboys. It's called Kingston Girl. Radio Woodstock.

0: Dip, Radio Woodstock 100.1, and the band, and the Jayhawks. New one called Kingston Girl. Vankly Tar Clue, and about 15, Andrew O'Grady, CEO, Mental Health America of Dutchess County, at 8:30 today. And Practical Grandma, right now. Here's something for the grandparents about penmanship and teaching your grandkids.
1: Schools cut penmanship from the curriculum years ago. Teachers have 25 kids in a classroom and no time to fix individual pencil grips. If you're waiting for the school to teach your grandchild how to write properly, you're going to be waiting until it's too late. The habits they build between the ages of 3 and 6 are the habits they carry for life. Here's what most grandparents don't realize. The window between ages 3 and 6 is when the brain wires itself through the fingers. Every letter a child traces correctly builds neural pathways for focus, memory, and fine motor control. But if they trace wrong because nothing is guiding their hand, those wrong pathways lock in instead. And once bad muscle memory sets in, even teachers and occupational therapists will tell you it's incredibly hard to fix. Our generation learned penmanship. We learned proper grip. We learned how to write a thank you note that meant something. Those skills shaped us, and nobody is passing them down anymore. That's supposed to be our job.
0: All right. Now, she's selling a thing called Grooved, with no E. Grooved, no E. Where your grandchild will trace letters or numbers or do math. It's 4 books for $29. I think I'm sold. I think I'm going to get it. It's either that or, you know, another box of dinosaur Play-Doh. Sunny and real nice day today. Mid to upper 60s with a little breeze. Woodstock Farm Festival happens today. Only a couple farm markets left, and they open at 3 o'clock. Rock City Road in the municipal lot there. Brand new one from Grace Potter next.
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0: Radio Woodstock 100.1, Pigeon, Miami, The Cure, and New Grace Potter, Main Street, USA. Van Cleek to Arklew in a moment. Oh, Positive Festival this weekend in Kingston. The parade's Friday, block party on Saturday. 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
1: I'm Marcela Sanchez with an AP News Minute.
2: The Royal Swedish Academy of Sciences has decided to award the 2026 Nobel Prize in Chemistry to Henri Gagan and Kenzo Suai.
1: The scientists were awarded the Nobel Prize in Chemistry for their efforts to resolve mysterious mirror images in chemical molecules. The Nobel Prize in Literature will be announced tomorrow. In Tennessee, death row inmate Krista Pike is awake and speaking after surviving a failed execution attempt. Her attorneys are heading to court today to seek more information from the Tennessee Department of Correction after she survived two doses of pentobarbital on September 30th. Actor Eva Marie Saint has died at the age of 102. Saint won an Academy Award for her first movie, On the Waterfront. I'm Marcela Sanchez.
0: Padres beat Milwaukee. They stay alive. Game 4 tonight, 10 o'clock. Dodgers beat the Braves. Dodgers up 2-1. Yankees, Rays, 8 o'clock tonight. Max Fried on the mound. That's on TBS. Rangers beat the Islanders 5-2. WNBA semifinals tonight, the Final Four. New York at Atlanta. Liberty down 1-0. Sun, mid to upper 60s with a little breeze this afternoon. Sunny and 70 tomorrow. Now it's time for the Van Cleek Tire Clue, brought to you by Van Cleek Tire, recognized for excellence by Carfax and Chronogram and people just like you, Route 9W, Lake Katrine. 7th of October, happy birthday Tom York from Radiohead. He's 58. 50 years ago, John Lennon got his green card. The U.S. government tried to deport him for many, many years. He left London in the early 70s. He left Britain. When he moved to New York, he never went back. Here's the clue. 1961, President Kennedy advised Americans to build one of these. In 1961. 845-679-WDST. President Kennedy advised Americans to build one of these. 679-WDST.
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8: Morning, my good man. I believe it was a wall, and he said Mexico was going to pay for it.
0: No, Germany was going to pay for it.
8: Yeah, that's the one.
0: All right, that one, yeah. DST.
9: Hey, good morning, Gregory. 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

0: Radio Woodstock 100.1. That's new U2. They're celebrating their 50th anniversary this year. New record coming in November. Silencio, The National, and Radiohead. And happy birthday, Tom York from Radiohead. It's 58 today. Kiefer Sutherland, Radio Woodstock Steeple Session today. You'll hear it live at 5. And we have another Steeple Session this month. Bywater Call is going to be here October 19th. 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

0: Radio Woodstock 100.1. Rachel Yamagata, recorded live at Colony Woodstock back in 2004. That's on the WDST 25th anniversary CD, which is hard to find these days. But I do have two of those here in the studio. Be Your Lover, Rachel Yamagata, JJ Kale and Wilco, and Gatine. The Record Store Day List came out yesterday. Black Friday 2026. Springsteen live in Philadelphia in 1975. Joni Mitchell live in Carnegie Hall 1972. Doors from 1966. Some great George Harrison stuff. And of course, Grateful Dead. And there's Ramones and B-52s. All going to be available on Record Store Day, Black Friday 2026. RecordStoreDay.com for the whole list. 40 degrees now, 8 o'clock, WDST News Time.
1: AP News, I'm Marcela Sanchez. In Tennessee, death row inmate Krista Pike is awake and speaking after surviving a failed execution attempt. Her attorneys will head to court today to seek more information from the Tennessee Department of Correction after she survived two doses of pentobarbital on September 30th.
2: I have a call scheduled. Yep.
3: When is that call scheduled for?
2: Very soon.
1: President Trump says he has a call scheduled with Russian President Vladimir Putin to discuss a possible case of pneumonic plague at a Siberian research institute. Health authorities are investigating after the death of an employee at the Anti-Plague Institute, which authorities attributed to pneumonia with an unknown cause. The World Health Organization says the case presents a very low risk outside Russia. Skydance-owned Paramount has closed its $81 billion takeover of Warner Brothers Discovery. The merger brings two of America's oldest movie-making studios together under a new name, Skydance. Henri Cagon and Kenzo Soai have won the Nobel Prize in Chemistry for their work on mirror images and chemical molecules. Their discoveries have been pivotal for chemists in creating pharmaceuticals. Asked by the Nobel Committee for his reaction, Soai says he's pleased to be sharing it with such a famous expert in the field.
4: One of the most exciting days in my life, and I'm very glad to share the prize with Professor Henri Cagon. Such a famous organic chemist.
1: The Royal Swedish Academy of Sciences will announce the Literature Prize tomorrow, the Nobel Peace Prize on Friday, and the Nobel Memorial Prize in Economic Sciences on Monday. Tropical Storm Isaiah formed earlier today in the waters off eastern Mexico. Forecasters say it's expected to strengthen into the first hurricane of the Atlantic season. This is AP News. An Interpol crackdown on illegal mining, logging, and wildlife trafficking has led to over 230 arrests.
5: An international crackdown on environmental crime across Latin America and the Caribbean has led to over 230 arrests and uncovered links between large-scale Amazon deforestation and companies across several continents. The two-month operation targeted illegal logging, gold mining, and wildlife trafficking across nine countries, identifying some 148,000 acres of illegally cleared forest, an area

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4: Padres beat the Brewers 4-3. They forced a game 4. That's tonight, 10 o'clock. Dodgers beat the Braves. Yamamoto, 7 innings, struck out 10, just one run. I believe he was last year's World Series MVP. Dodgers up 2-1. Game 4 at 6 today. Yankees Rays at the stadium. 8 o'clock on TBS. Max Fried on the mound. New York down 2-0. Elimination game tonight. Yankees got to win 3 in a row. And Cleveland at Chicago, 4 o'clock today. Rangers beat the Islanders. WNBA semis tonight. New York at Atlanta. Liberty down 1-0. Vegas at Golden State. Valkyries up 1-0. Sun mid to upper 60s today with a little breeze. 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Sunny and near 70 for tomorrow. Kiefer Sutherland is here for a Radio Woodstock steeple session live at 5. You'll hear that tonight. New record is called Gray. And this one is Goodbye, California. Kiefer Sutherland, Radio Woodstock.

0: 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Police. Voices inside my head. Jonathan Taylor and Kiefer Sutherland. Goodbye, California. Kiefer's new record is great. You hear some of that tonight during the Radio Woodstock Steeple Session. Kiefer will be here, and you'll hear some of that live at 5. We have another Steeple Session coming this month. Bywater Call on October 19th. And if you're a Radio Woodstock member, check your email. Get a chance to see Bywater Call live coming from Toronto. Steeple Sessions brought to you by Williams Lumber, MHA of Dutchess County, Transcendental, and Farmer's Choice.
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0: 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The Jam and the Charities, Angoutine, Pearl Jam, Pokey LaFarge, Paramore, Goose, all coming. Andrew O'Grady from Mental Health America of Dutchess County in just a minute. 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
1: From around the world, these are the latest AP international news headlines. Russian missiles and drones have pounded Kyiv and other Ukrainian regions, killing at least 12 civilians and wounding over 40. Ukrainian officials say the attack was anticipated, with President Volodymyr Zelensky warning of a massive strike. Israelis have gathered at intersections, bomb shelters, and the site of a music festival that Hamas-led militants overran on October 7, 2023, to mark the anniversary of the attack that killed 1,200 people and saw 251 taken hostage. Henri B. Kagan from France and Kenzo Soai from Japan have won the Nobel Prize in Chemistry for solving the mystery of mirror images in chemical molecules. The duo's discoveries, a news release explains, have been decisive for chemists who design reactions for the manufacture of pharmaceuticals. Interpol has announced a major crackdown on environmental crime in Latin America and the Caribbean, leading to 233 arrests. I'm Charles de Ledesma.
0: 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Let's talk about the Athletes Initiative.
2: Yeah, we started a local conversation about athletes and coaches and educating coaches about involving some type of mental health check-in with their athletes at all different levels. It started out as a local initiative, and now it's evolved into a regional initiative that's generating substantial interest among colleges and high schools throughout the area. So we're very excited. We have an event on November 3rd where we'll be addressing all the Section 9 coaches and athletic directors at Mount St. Mary College in Newburgh. And that's going to be educating those athletic directors and letting them know that MHA is going to be a place that they could reach out to for technical assistance. And we want them to incorporate ways to engage their kids, engage the student athletes in some type of short exercise that just helps the kids understand that they're more than just an athlete. Most of us know somebody in our life that is a great athlete. You know that their parents are pushing, you know, you say, hey, how's Jimmy? I'll tell you how Jimmy is, and Jimmy's great at basketball and this, that, and the other thing. The problem is Jimmy thinks that that's all he is sometimes, and he's nothing else. So we want Jimmy to know that if he breaks his ankle, God forbid, and he can't play basketball, that he has, you know, he's more than just that being a basketball player. You know, there's been some terrible outcomes where high-level athletes have been unable to compete for whatever reason. They're taken out and they're lost. They're totally lost. And some have gone as far as committing suicide. We want to avoid that. We want to make sure all athletes know that they're more than just their sport.
0: Was this inspired by Kevin Love?
2: It's inspired by Kevin Love and also other initiatives. A Play Like a Champion Today through Notre Dame. They're working with us as well. And Megan's message. Megan was a girl who played lacrosse and unfortunately ended her life when she couldn't play anymore. And now most colleges have these groups called Megan's Messenger, I believe. It's nice to see, and we just want to take it to another level here in the Hudson Valley.
0: Well, they need that secondary
2: career or
0: life, because in Major League Baseball, there's less than 1,000 people in the world.
2: That's crazy.
0: That are in the pros. And in the NBA, there's less than 500 people in the world that are professional basketball players.
2: People aren't so likely going to make that.
0: Little Jimmy's not going to be a professional.
2: Right. So what else you got?
0: Right.
2: And even if Jimmy goes as far as being a professional, I had a conversation with Aaron Boone. I had a conversation with Aaron Boone. He came to the Hudson Valley recently. He's the coach of the New York Yankees. And I was talking to him about this, and he says, you know, when major league players retire, it's the same situation as if somebody got injured. They literally don't know what to do. They seem lost. They don't know who they are other than the athlete. And then you got the guys going to baseball card shows, signing, you know, just trying to hang on to something. Yeah. But, you know, but they're more than the athlete.
0: Glory days.
2: Glory days.
0: Yeah.
2: I coach many kids at different levels. And if you can make your team tighter and get the kids to like each other better, and then the team works better. Yeah. It's a better team.
0: Yeah. Andrew O'Grady, CEO, Mental Health America of Dutchess County, mhadutchess.org, 473-2500. And the Kevin Love Fund is big
2: they're
0: part
2: working
0: of this
2: with us
0: too,
2: yep.
0: working with you guys doing this, because Kevin had a breakdown right during the game.
2: NBA
0: right?
2: player, world champion, Hall of Fame. Thought about he had a breakdown on the court. He pushed it away by practicing and playing, thinking that's going to make me forget about being so anxious. And then it broke through, and thought he was having a heart attack on the court. He had a panic attack, and so now he's retired, and he's really doing. Focusing on educating all coaches to make sure that he's paying attention to the kids.
0: Yeah, work on the emotions and the physical.
2: Yep.
0: And, yeah. All right, Andrew, thank you.
3: 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This is Alex Minetti.
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Jeff Ament, Pearl Jam bass player, has a new photo book out now called Since Forever. Says the band's got a bunch of new songs, and they hope to be working on a new record and a new tour, 2027, Pearl Jam. 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

0: 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And Pokey Lafarge, My Baby Loves Me, Pokey at Assembly Kingston, November 13th. 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

0: Radio Woodstock 100.1 from Australia. The Bamboos. Next month they'll be releasing their 12th album. It includes that song, Sugar on Top. 45 degrees, 9 o'clock in the morning, WDST News Time.
1: AP News, I'm Marcela Sanchez. Some students at Cornell University are calling for President Michael Kotlikoff to resign over the Ivy League school's handling of an alleged fraternity house gang rape in 2024. The Cornell Faculty Senate says it plans to vote on a resolution of no confidence in the university administrators. Kotlikoff has come under scrutiny after a woman identified in court documents as Jane Doe filed a lawsuit last month alleging she was sexually assaulted by multiple members of the Chi Phi fraternity 2 years ago. President Trump has announced a shipyard deal in Baltimore. AP correspondent Jennifer King reports.
2: Today we're officially launching the construction of the largest new shipyard.
3: President Trump traveled to Sparrows Point in Maryland's Baltimore County to highlight a $3.7 billion investment by Anduril Industries, which plans a new 2 million square foot shipyard that will build components for nuclear powered submarines,
2: including autonomous subs, torpedo tubes, and critical components for our cutting-edge Virginia-class attack submarine.
3: The historic industrial site was founded by Maryland Steel Company and delivered its first ship in 1891. It's being redeveloped as a technology and industrial park. CEO Brian Schimpf says with Arsenal 2, they will return large-scale shipbuilding to a site that can once again define American naval power. Governor Wes Moore, a Democrat, was not allowed to speak at the event, but says he supports the project. I'm Jennifer King.
1: Henri Cagon and Kenzo Soai have won the Nobel Prize in Chemistry for their work on mirror images in chemical molecules. The Royal Swedish Academy of Sciences announced the winners in Stockholm today. U.S. futures are retreating and bond yields are climbing again after a barrel of oil ticked back above $100 a barrel. This is AP News.
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1: San Diego Padres stay alive. Beat Milwaukee 4-3 to force a game 4. That's at 10 o'clock tonight. Dodgers beat the Braves. They're up 2-1. Game 4 at 6 today. Yankees Rays at the stadium 8 o'clock tonight on TBS. New York down 2-0. Got to win 3 in a row. And Cleveland, Chicago, 4 o'clock today. WNBA semifinals tonight. New York Liberty at Atlanta. Liberty down 1-0. That's best of 5 series. Aces at Valkyries. Golden State won the first one. Those are game 2s tonight. 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Clear and upper 40s tonight. Sunny and upper 60s near 70 tomorrow. And right now, weather looking pretty good for the weekend. 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

0: 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Kiefer Sutherland doing a steeple session. And then we have another one on October 19th. 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

0: 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It's the Satellite of Love. Ben Harper and Ziggy Marley with Spin It Faster. 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Asia is coming right up with the 10 at 10. 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

0: 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The Sacred Souls, We Don't Have to Be Alone. We heard a new one from Ziggy Marley, Hey People Now. Foo Fighters, Mike Campbell and the Dirty Knobs, What Done to Me. Jamie Wyatt, John Lennon, some Cowboy Junkies. We heard Houndmouth with Heavy Eyes, more Chiba, and Vampire Weekend. Good morning. Today is National Forgiveness Day. So in the lunch lounge, it's all about songs that say, I'm sorry. Heartfelt apologies, pleas for forgiveness, or even a little sorry, not sorry. 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We'll also hear from Dire Straits, Haley Reinhart, The Rolling Stones, Faye Webster, and we'll check in on our Hudson Valley weather.
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5: 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When I woke up, I told my wife, "We need an attorney." 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

0: Dire Straits on Radio Woodstock 100.1. Roy Ayers, Ubiquity with Everybody Loves the Sunshine from 1976. That was recorded at Electric Lady on an actual hot day. And it was never even released as a single, but somehow became his signature song and one of the most sampled grooves of all time. Everybody Loves the Sunshine. And Faye Webster with Kingston. It's Asia. Good morning. Checking in on our Hudson Valley weather. 57 right now here in Woodstock. 66 is the high for today. And it's a good thing because everybody loves some sunshine, which is what we'll have today. A few passing clouds tonight with a low of 48 and sunny tomorrow with a high of 69. 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
1: Hey, it's Drew from Assembly in Kingston. 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Tonight, Angelo D'Agostino with opener Aaron Ray. 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
6: I am from Salinas, where the women go forever, and they never, ever stop till I squire. 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

0: The Rolling Stones on Radio Woodstock 100.1, Beast of Burden. Hayley Reinhart with Deep Water and Laura Marling with Salinas from her 2011 album, A Creature I Don't Know. The song was inspired in part by John Steinbeck and the California town so closely associated with his writing. Good morning. Coming up today in the Lunch Lounge, we're recognizing National Forgiveness Day. So our Lunch Lounge is all about making amends, or maybe not. We're looking for songs about apologies, second chances, forgiveness, regret, and the occasional very firm, sorry, not sorry. What song comes to mind when you think about saying I'm sorry or deciding you're absolutely not going to? Send us your picks. 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

0: Radio Woodstock 100.1, brand new from Michael Kiwanuka, Summer Clothes, the first taste of his new album, Fudge, which comes out October 23rd. It's also the opening track on the record. And Kiwanuka says it came out of a period where he was learning to trust his own instincts more and worry less about what other people might expect from him. And he actually took inspiration from an interview with late jazz pianist Chick Corea about pursuing whatever you personally find beautiful. Hozier with Nina Cried Power, Crosby, Stills, Nash, and some Tom Petty. Checking in on our Hudson Valley weather, another beautiful sunny day here in Woodstock. 59, 66 is the high for today with plenty of sunshine. Few passing clouds tonight with a low of 48 and sunny skies tomorrow with a high of 69. 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

0: 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Ural Thomas and the Pain would slow down. Ural has played with James Brown and Stevie Wonder and so many other great legends. Lake Street Dive with You're Never Around, the Jayhawks, and Old 97s with Where the Road Goes. 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

0: From Queens, New York, Hollis Brown with Garage Days on Radio Woodstock 100.1. That's brand new from the band who recently reunited. Bruce Springsteen and the E Street Band and Dr. Dog with Talk Is Cheap. And it is Wellness Wednesday, and you don't have to wait until things feel overwhelming to ask for support. 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So take a moment for yourself today and remember that reaching out is strength. 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

0: The latest from Mondo Cosmo with Sweet Forever on Radio Woodstock 100.1. And you too. We have a lunch lounge with All Apologies coming up next. 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
1: AP News. I'm Ed Donahue. Russian authorities are keeping a tight lid on information about last week's suspicious death of a lab worker in Siberia that has been surrounded by secrecy and claims that it could have been caused by pneumonic plague. The World Health Organization's Dr. Tedros Adhanom Ghebreyesus wants to know more.
2: WHO has requested further information on the lab tests conducted on the individual who died and the contacts, more detail on what prompted the public health measures, and details about the health status of the contacts.
1: President Trump says he will speak about the issue very soon with Russian President Vladimir Putin. Russian missiles and drones have pounded Kyiv and other Ukrainian regions, killing at least 24 civilians, including 4 children. Tropical weather could reach the U.S. this weekend.
3: Tropical storm Isaias is off the coast of Mexico and forecast to strengthen into the first hurricane of the Atlantic season before hitting the U.S. Gulf Coast, says National Hurricane Center senior specialist Eric Blake.
4: It's forecast to rapidly strengthen during the next couple of days. It could become a hurricane by Thursday.
3: He says as of now, landfall is forecast for late Friday or early Saturday, somewhere between eastern Louisiana and the western Florida panhandle.
4: There's a really increasing risk of heavy rainfall, storm surge, high wind impacts along some portion of the northern Gulf Coast.
3: Blake says if you're in the forecast area, now's the time to prepare.
4: Look at your hurricane plan and put whatever you need into action.
3: And he says keep monitoring weather reports. I'm Julie Walker.
1: The Federal Communications Commission is considering a request to loosen rules on political robocalls, including those with AI-generated voices. Yemen's Iran-backed Houthi rebels claim they have attacked military facilities and airports in Saudi Arabia. This is AP News.
5: I'm Seth Sutel, and this is Markets in a Minute. Stocks are pulling back from their records on Wall Street as other world markets also fall. The S&P 500 fell 0.6% in the first hour of trading Wednesday. The Dow lost 511 points, that's about 1%. The Nasdaq Composite gave back 0.7%. Stocks felt pressure as bond yields climb worldwide, which makes it more expensive for everyone to borrow money. Yields are rising because of high inflation, rising debt loads for governments, and other concerns. France's main stock index fell 1.3%. French government bond yields moved sharply higher. Seth Sutel, New York.
1: San Francisco 49ers fullback Kyle Juszczyk won his appeal over the fines he got from the NFL for what it deemed an offensive celebration when he imitated drinking a beverage, which the league said looked like he was chugging a beer. Juszczyk's nickname is Juice, and he says he was imitating drinking a juice box. I'm Ed Donahue, AP News.
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0: We're in the Lunch Lounge on Radio Woodstock 100.1, where we're covering a lot of emotional territory today. Some of these songs are real apologies, some are full of regret, and some are basically saying, I said what I said. We got your forgiveness and apology song request. Nirvana, not exactly a clean-cut apology song, but definitely one that lives in the world of regret, self-reflection, and trying to make peace with who you are. Kurt Cobain said he wanted the song to feel peaceful, happy, comfort, which makes that title hit a little differently. That one for Jomo and Kim and Chris and Stephen P and Sharon K and Dean. And I should say that Jomo wrote and said that his father always told him, learn to forgive. It's an essential path to being healthy. So thank you for that little nugget of wisdom. Red Clay Strays in there with Simply Forgive. For Alexander P on email and Mark H, we heard Bob Dylan's Sarah for Marion T, another great tune where Dylan is looking back on their relationship, their family, and the life they built together. And the whole song feels like a very personal plea to repair something that's slipping away. It's not a straight up I'm sorry song, but emotionally it lives right in that please forgive me, can we find a way back type of tune. And Grace Potter and the Nocturnals with Apologies. And we got more. We got more forgiveness to get to, more apologies. And I got tickets to give away to go and see Collective Soul October 20th at the Palace Theater in Albany. 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
0: 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Forgiveness is a pretty big word, and music gets at it from every angle. Sometimes it's asking someone to forgive you. Sometimes it's forgiving yourself. Sometimes it's realizing you're just not there yet, and that's where

0: We're in the Lunch Lounge on Radio Woodstock 100.1 with your song requests on National Forgiveness Day. While some songs practically beg for forgiveness, others barely manage an apology. And then there are ones where you can tell the person is absolutely not sorry at all. And we've got all three covered today. Bonnie Raitt with Sweet Forgiveness for Hillary on Facebook, for Barbara, for Bob. Scissor Sisters with Almost Sorry for Julian L. on email in Massachusetts. We heard Brenda Lee's I'm Sorry from 1950 for Victoria A. on Facebook. And Brandy Carlisle, Harder to Forgive for Ryan S. And I know Cindy wanted to hear some Brandy as well. And we're not done. We still got more apologies, still more forgiveness, and still more song requests to get to. Plus, I have a pair of tickets to give away to go and see Collective Soul, who are bringing more than three decades of hits to the Palace Theater in Albany on October 20th. I have a pair to give to you.
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0: We're in the Lunch Lounge on Radio Woodstock 100.1 on National Forgiveness Day. Sometimes forgiveness is about repairing something with somebody else. Sometimes it's about finally letting yourself put something down and move on. And both sides are very welcome today with your song request. And before we jump back in, I got tickets to give away. And if a little 90s rock nostalgia sounds good right about now, Collective Soul are headed to the Palace Theater in Albany on Tuesday, October 20th. They've been at it for more than three decades now with a catalog full of huge hits. They'll be joined by Plush at the Palace Theater in Albany. Tickets and details are now available at palacealbany.org, but I have a pair to give to you. 845-679-WDST, 845-679-WDST, Collective Soul, October 20th at the Palace Theater in Albany. Random caller, no sorries, all forgiveness.

0: Way Home for Ellen W. And Cracker with I'm Sorry, Baby for Frank M. We had Heartfelt Apologies, Second Chances, Lingering Regret, Little Mercy, and a few songs that basically said, I'm sorry you feel that way. Thanks for all of the great requests and working through some feelings with us in the last hour. Happy National Forgiveness Day. 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

0: 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Squeeze and Upstate with Circumstance, who have a new album coming out next month. Upstate from right here in the Hudson Valley. It's Asia, good afternoon, checking in on our Hudson Valley weather. 67 right now here in Woodstock. 67 is the high for today with plenty of sunshine. Clear to partly cloudy skies tonight with a low of 49. And tomorrow looks like generally sunny with a high of 69. 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I've
1: 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Hey, it's Drew from Assembly in Kingston. I want to tell you about a few shows we have coming up. Tonight, Angelo D'Agostino with opener Aaron Ray. Tomorrow night, renowned singer-songwriter Carla Bonham, who's written songs for Linda Ronstadt, Bonnie Raitt, and Trisha Yearwood. 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

0: 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A new one from Joy Aladokun with Easy Company. That's from her brand new album, Hope is a Heavy Thing. The record finds Joy stretching her sound beyond folk and Americana and pulling in some soul and pop and even Afro beats while still writing about identity, connection, and what it means to keep moving forward. Santana and John Butler Trio with Tell Me Why. 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

0: Marcus King on Radio Woodstock 100.1 with Blue, Alabama Shakes, I Feel Homecoming, some Bowie and Sonny War. Coming up today in Homegrown, we're going to hear from a band called Killer Film. Indie rock with a sound that pulls from 90s alternative and post-punk and modern indie. And they're headed to O Positive Festival this weekend. We'll hear one from Killer Film at 2:30. But first, a quick check on our Hudson Valley weather. 70 right now here in Woodstock. The high for today, plenty of sunshine. Few passing clouds tonight with a low of 49, and generally sunny tomorrow with a high of 69. 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

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And today we're featuring Killer Film, a New York indie rock band formed in 2022 with a sound built on soaring guitars and pulsing bass, haunting vocals, and a little 90s alt nostalgia. Their music pulls from post-punk, modern indie, obscure films, and gritty city landscapes. 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

0: 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We heard from Jungle with Happy Man and Al Green. 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That's going to do it for me today. Justin Boy is coming up next. We have a steeple session taking our stage during Live at 5 with Kiefer Sutherland. So be sure to tune in, and I'll catch you all back here tomorrow.
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Bob Marley on Radio Woodstock, 100.1. And Jason Isbell, middle of the morning. This is Justin in the middle of the afternoon. And we've got a very special Live at 5 for you today. You're going to hear a portion of our exclusive live Steeple session with internationally acclaimed actor, musician, producer, and director Kiefer Sutherland. 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Also today, I've got tickets to give away for opening night of the Catskills Comedy Festival next Friday, October 16th. More info at tccfest.org. This is new from Meg Louis, who's playing the O Positive Festival, the Old Dutch Church in Kingston this Saturday. Tickets and info at opositivefestival.org. 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

0: 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Portugal the Man, Feel It Still, and Goose with Cobra. 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Sunny for the rest of this afternoon, mid-60s. Clear tonight, upper 40s. And sunny tomorrow, too, a little bit warmer. Upper 60s to low 70s. 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

0: Courtney Barnett, Stay in Your Lane on Radio Woodstock, and Janice with Big Brother and the Holding Company, Peace of My Heart. 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
9: 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I was airlifted to the hospital with multiple traumatic injuries and spent a month fighting to recover. When I woke up, I told my wife, "We need an attorney." 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

0: The retro stylings of Nick Waterhouse, Commitment No, on Radio Woodstock. Tom Petty before that, Running Down a Dream. Also EOB, Ed O'Brien from Radiohead with Shangri-La. This is Justin Still to come today, your chance to win tickets to opening night of the Catskills Comedy Festival. Next Friday night, October 16th at the Catskill Community Theater. More info and to see the lineup and purchase tickets, tccfest.org. 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

Lily Allen on Radio Woodstock 100.1, LDN, Simon and Garfunkel, Cecilia and Fish with Heavy Things. This is Justin. Our Now and Then sets are back, and I've got one right now from Rhett Miller and Old 97s, Now and Then on Radio Woodstock, supported by NNS Supply. 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Here's Wastin' Time, Radio Woodstock.

0: A now and then set from Rhett Miller and Old 97s on Radio Woodstock. 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

0: Red Clay Strays, Demons in Your Choir. 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Also Rahill with Beck on Fables and Miko Marx, Death Rolls Like Thunder. That's an advanced track from the album Hell or High Water coming out on October 30th. Next up, The War on Drugs, also The Who and The Grateful Dead. In just 2 minutes, a little later today, listen to score a pair of tickets for opening night of the Catskills Comedy Festival next Friday, October 16th at the Catskill Community Theater. More info and to purchase tickets, tccfest.org.
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0: Good old Grateful Dead, Touch of Grey, Radio Woodstock 100.1, also The Who and War on Drugs in Chains. This is Justin. 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Next up, in just 2 minutes, Toon Yards and Luscious Jackson.
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0: Luscious Jackson, Naked Eye on Radio Woodstock, and Tune Yards, a.k.a. Meryl Garbus, Hold Yourself. 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We're going to air a portion of our exclusive live Steeple session with acclaimed actor, musician, producer, and director Kiefer Sutherland, whose new album, Gray, featuring the singles Simpler Time and Goodbye California, is out now. 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Kiefer Sutherland, live at 5 for a Steeple session. Right after this latest news from the AP.
1: AP News, I'm Ben Thomas. In Tennessee, a judge has ordered the state to preserve anything that was in the execution chamber and all communication records from last week's failed attempt to put Krista Pike to death.
2: On Monday night, it was our understanding that Krista was brain dead and that life support would be removed the next day. But on Tuesday, to the shock of everyone, including me, including her team, and including the medical team, Krista woke up and began talking.
1: Attorney Randy Spivey.
2: I do not have an explanation for what happened between Monday night and Tuesday morning. But what we do know is that Krista has a long road to recovery.
1: Spivey describes Pike as angry and confused. Lawyers for a death row inmate in Texas are asking for a stay, citing Pike's case. The FBI says it thwarted an attack on the Mall of America. The 18-year-old suspect had been under investigation for nearly 2 years, and agents posing as members of the Islamic State group had supplied him with an assault rifle. The World Health Organization is calling on Russia to provide more information about the death of a lab employee amid concerns about plague. And a tropical storm's brewing in the Gulf of Mexico. National Hurricane Center Director Michael Brennan.
3: We are expecting Isaias to strengthen rather quickly, if not rapidly, through the next couple of days, becoming a hurricane by Thursday morning as it moves northeastward across the southern Gulf. And then we're expecting a faster forward motion toward the north and northeast, which will bring the center of Isaias to the northern Gulf coast late Friday night and into early Saturday morning, expecting the system to be at or near major hurricane intensity as we go through the day on Friday.
1: On Wall Street, the S&P and the NASDAQ pulled back from record highs, each dropping about 0.2% on the day. The Dow fell 341 points, or about 0.7. Oil prices swung again, but Brent crude still settled above $100 per barrel. U.S. gasoline prices high but level. AAA has the national average for a gallon of regular grade just under $4.37. This is AP News. The sound of flares and jets flying over Gaza overnight, the first anniversary of Hamas's 2023 attack in which no hostages remain in the Palestinian territory.
4: The Hamas is still in Gaza.
1: Israeli Emmett Gerfinkel tells our team.
4: We are tired, fed up with the situation, with the political situation.
5: The answer for Gaza is...
1: Well, Zipporah Livni says...
5: For me, to keep to believe in man, to keep to believe in love... And to be strong and not to be blind when you see the evil and to answer it in the way you can answer the evil.
1: Hamas-led militants killed some 1,200 people in the October 7 attacks. Since then, Israeli military operations have killed more than 74,000 Palestinians. There's more news at APNews.com. I'm Ben Thomas. Thanks.
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be here this evening. So I moved to the Valley about 3 years ago. I moved from Los Angeles, California, where I had lived for almost 35 years. I'd raised my children there. And so it was a big decision for me to make. Chris was one of the first people that I met when I got here, and over this 5 years we've become really good friends. He's an extraordinary musician, and so I'm honored to be sharing the stage with him this evening. But I'll start, or we'll start, with the song that got me here. This song is called Goodbye California. It's off the record Gray, and this was just a very fond farewell to a place that made a young man's dreams come true. This is called Goodbye California.

Thank you. Thank you so much. Thank you very, very much. So this next song is not on any record. It was written about 4 weeks ago. I was sitting around my kitchen island with Chris, and it started out as kind of a guitar exercise and kind of exchanging ideas about how each one of us individually as songwriters find melody. And we ended up writing this song, and it's definitely going on the next record. It's a favorite of mine, and I got to do it with a friend, and this is called Run.

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1: 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This is Justin, and here's a new one from upstate. They're playing City Winery Montgomery on October 15th and Lark Hall in Albany on November 12th. Here's a track from their 2023 release, You Only Get a Few. I'll Come Around. Radio Woodstock.

0: That's the powerhouse seven-piece Southern Soul Roots rock band out of Toronto, Bywater Call, with Only on Radio Woodstock and Upstate, I'll Come Around. New album, Abalone, coming out this fall. 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Mostly clear tonight, upper 40s, and another sunny day tomorrow. A little bit warmer, too. Highs in the upper 60s to low 70s. U2's new single, Silencio, also The Pretenders, and a new one from Susanna Hoffs in less than 2 minutes. Plus, I'm going to give away a pair of tickets for opening night of the Catskills Comedy Festival next Friday, October 16th. 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
1: Hey, it's Drew from Assembly in Kingston. 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Tonight, Angelo D'Augustine with opener Aaron Ray. Tomorrow night, renowned singer-songwriter Carla Bonham, who's written songs for Linda Ronstadt, Bonnie Raitt, and Trisha Yearwood. 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

0: Banks Brothers, Risk It All on Radio Woodstock. Susanna Hoffs of the Bangles before that with a new single, Casablanca. Also the Pretenders and U2's new single, Silencio, advanced to their 16th studio album, Carnival de Luz, coming out on November 13th. This is Justin going to take a brief intermission here, coming back in less than 2 minutes with the Kinks, also Jungle, Masha Marja, and more.
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0: 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Also, Masha Marja from Detroit, Michigan with Get Down. This is Justin with Cat Clyde. Also, The Police and Gorillaz featuring Sparks coming up next.
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0: 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Clear skies tonight, a little cool, upper 40s, and sunny tomorrow, a little warmer. Highs tomorrow in the upper 60s to low 70s. Another set on the way, including Sly and the Family Stone. Plus, a new one from Genesis Owusu.
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0: Tom Petty and Heartbreakers on Radio Woodstock 100.1. New one from Ghanaian-Australian artist Genesis Owusu, Human Again, from his critically acclaimed third studio album, Red Star Woo and the Worldwide Scourge. Also Sly and the Family Stone with Dance to the Music. This is Justin. 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

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Hit. This is Leja. Good evening. Happy Wednesday. Glad you are joining me. Glad to be here with you. This song was last week's Song of the Week from Betty Smith, Lived and Died a Thousand Times.

0: Peter Gabriel on Radio Woodstock, Sledgehammer, also Florence and the Machine, and Laura Veers with Pulse. That's from her new album, Temple Song. Did you know if you pay Laura Veers like $150, email her your music, she will provide instructive feedback? LauraVeers.com. She is not just a singer-songwriter, but a teacher as well. I love that. This is Leja. Stick around. I've got Taj Mahal and U.S. Girls coming right up.
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0: Ziggy Marley on Radio Woodstock. Hey People Now. That one's featuring Nika Costa. Also US Girls, Taj Mahal, and The Revivalists with Change. It's Leija. I'll be right back with some Queen and Fleetwood Mac. Later on tonight is Woodstock Jams with Lenny. 10 o'clock. 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